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2: KRCO AM Prineville, K223 DJ Prineville, and KQAK HD3 Bend. What you need to know.
5: Veteran NASCAR driver and two-time Cup Series champion Kyle Busch has passed away at the age of 41. It was announced earlier today that Busch was hospitalized with a serious illness after needing medical attention during his last race on May 10th. No cause of death was given. The NBA playoffs are going to continue with the Eastern Conference Finals. It's game two between the Cavs and the Knicks, and it's about to tip off. Well, ESPN is reporting that Thunder guard Jalen Williams is considered day-to-day and game-to-game because of a hamstring injury. He is listed as questionable for Friday's game three. Spurs guard De'Aaron Fox and teammate Dylan Harper are also listed as questionable for that game three. Fox because of a sprained ankle, and Harper is dealing with an adductor injury. When it comes to the NFL, ESPN reports that MVP Matthew Stafford and the Rams have reached an agreement today on a one-year, $55 million extension. Baseball, Braves over the Marlins 5-2, bottom of the fifth. Blue Jays over the Yankees 1-0, bottom of the third.
2: One guy is happily divorced. 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

0: kind of the key here, right? And I mean, to you know, I guess back to the point you guys are trying to make about needing his bat in that lineup, it is very different when you have Ohtani good and Ohtani not good, right? I mean, because when he's good, the other teams just kind of don't want to even face him at all, right?
1: Or, yeah, you know, 2 years ago, he was a monster. You know what I mean? Like it was must-see TV.
2: Yep.
1: He was really good in the lineup. He wasn't pitching, and that's what I remember. But, all right, Dylan.
2: No doubt. Appreciate it, man. Thank you so much.
0: No, thank you for having me on.
2: All right, make sure you give him a follow. You can do so by hitting up Dylan O. Hernandez. I think, is it 27-24? First quarter just ended.
1: Yep, 27-24 on a big shot by Mitchell.
2: Yeah, Donovan Mitchell hits one pretty
1: much. And you know
2: what?
1: After that disgusting finish to the last game, first quarter didn't get run out of New York.
2: Now you can tell they got some chip on their shoulder,
1: right? Like they're like, okay, we played with you. We're going to finish the job tonight.
2: They got some fight for sure. Hey, Shot Talk. See what Rob G's cooked up over there. It is the iCouple on a TV theme song Thursday. Stick with your boy, Fox Sports Radio.
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0: everybody, Rodeo Clown JJ Harrison here for the Sisters Rodeo. I want to talk about the golf tournament. 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

0: make them the favorites. Fair. Yeah,
1: if Cole comes back the same, watch out. I agree. The pitching staff's been great, but I don't know. You know, it's the World Series. It's the Dodgers again, I believe. So we'll see the rematch. The Yankees.
0: Come on, man. Listen, your mouth to God's ears. That'd be, who wouldn't want that?
2: I mean, hey, between our Knicks and our Yankees, guys.
3: All right, there you go.
2: That's foul.
1: Let's go, Knicks.
0: Yeah, yeah, they look good right now. My goodness. I said it was going to be a blowout, but dang, ain't get fouled? All right, thank you, JR. Appreciate it. That was foul thank or you, fair fellas. With JR Gamble. And of course, you. No doubt, man. All love. MLBBro.com managing editor. All right, on the way, we got last call, plus we'll get you updated on this game right now. 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
1: Hey everybody, Rodeo Clown JJ Harrison here for the Sisters Rodeo. 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
9: The New York Knicks outscored the Cleveland Cavaliers in the third quarter, 32-21. This is game two of the Eastern Conference Finals, and New York is up 85-70. Josh Hart leading the way for New York. He's got 24 points. Carl Anthony Towns with a double-double, 18 points and 11 rebounds. When it comes to Cleveland, it's Donovan Mitchell who has 18 points. Evan Mobley, 14 points and 5 rebounds. Game three between the Thunder and the Spurs is on Friday, and Thunder guard Jalen Williams, he's considered day-to-day and game-to-game because of a hamstring injury, so he's listed as questionable. Spurs guard De'Aaron Fox and teammate Dylan Harper are also questionable. Fox because of a sprained ankle. Harper is dealing with an adductor injury. At the Stanley Cup playoffs, it's game one of the East Final. The Canadians lead the Hurricanes 4-2 after two periods. And in baseball, the Angels are up on the A's 2-0 top of the second inning. Blue Jays blank the Yankees 2-0. I'm Monty Bolaños.
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0: With my best friend, Mike Harmon. Coming up next, something that Caitlin Clark has in common with the Knicks, what happened post-game for them tonight after beating the Cavaliers, and it's all got to do with food. That's next. 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

0: Hey everybody, Rodeo Clown JJ Harrison here for the Sisters Rodeo. Want to talk about the golf tournament. That's right, Black Butte Ranch's Golf Scramble will be June 9th out at Glaze Meadow Golf Course. Now let's talk about tickets as well. Thursday and Sunday, we've got great seats still available, June 11th to June 14th. So make sure you get online, get those tickets bought, because you know it's going to sell out. I love you, Sisters. We'll see y'all soon.
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0: What do they have now? They have some. They have Richard Jefferson, who sucks, and then is it who's the other guy? I don't even know who the other guy is. I don't know, some white dude. I don't know. They're not very good, so they haven't been able to find anybody to replace Jeff Van Gundy. I guess he can't do that anymore, and so they've got a bunch of people that have tried to replace him. The substitutes have not gotten it done. So I'm pulling for Van Gundy to get the Trailblazers job. Not that you're going to win anything there. I like the moxie, like my dog, that Van Gundy has. It is the Ben Maller Show. Now, time now for the Who Am I game. And this is where we pretend to be somebody else, and then you have to figure out who we are. You can answer who? This on X, at Ben Maller. That's at Ben Maller. I will get the rundown up. Not for Supermarket Steve. I'm going to block him. But for everyone else, I'll get the rundown up on X as we it's a one-man band around here, so a lot of moving parts. But here's the Who Am I game. So the Knickerbockers, Jalen Brunson had 14 assists in the game on Thursday night. That's the most by a Knicks player in a playoff game since who? Me. Again,
1: who?
0: Jalen Brunson had 14 assists against the Cadavers in the game on Thursday, the most by a Knicks player in a playoff game since me.
1: Who?
0: Who am I? That is the question. The answer. We'll get to it, and we will do it next.
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16: 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Goodbye.
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20: You take your deuce. You don't sit there and look at it. You flush it and move on. 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
21: That's right, Jalen Hurts. We always flush it when we have a bad show, and sometimes we stuff up the toilet, we clog it up, and we need the plunger. It is I, Bill Miller. You're locked in on the Ben Maller Show, which is broadcast live and local in your eardrums 5 days a week. And then on the weekends, you need more. And we'll have the fifth hour podcast. It'll be popping up later today. We'll go back into the remote studio and provide fresh pod out of the audio oven. That'll be available today, and then we'll have another one on Saturday, and then the mailbag on Sunday. And as of right now, we do not have a celebrity guest. I reached out to one of the senior members of the Maller Militia. They have not gotten back to me, who I had planned on putting on the mailbag, so we might have to find somebody else. If you want to submit a name, you can email me, benmallershow@gmail.com, if you're interested in being that fifth hour mailbag. Back to it. We go, and next hour we got lame jokes of the week. We've got Maller to the third degree. That'll be coming up here momentarily, but time now.

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0: three jokes that you're going to laugh at or your money back. So, yeah. All right, we'll get to that. And Big Ben's lame jokes of the week. Unbelievable. And it's next.
1: And that is going to do it.
2: The Eastern Conference Finals are here. 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
2: 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When the NBA playoffs are on, so are we. 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

0: Once upon a time, there was this little kid from Jalisco, Mexico, who knew early on he was meant to be a chef. From the time he was 14, he worked in restaurants. First, he learned to prepare great Mexican food. Then over the years, he mastered American, then Chinese, then Thai, and finally Italian. His name is Pablo Peña, and his restaurant is named after his daughter, Madeline. 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
0: No. All right. And you want to steal, Nick? No? All right. Yeah, it's Jeff Garcia. 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
9: It was a good night for Josh Hart and the Knicks.
10: Brunson sets a screen. Brunson gets Struess up near the top of the key. Found to shoot. Crossover left hand. Kicks it to Hart. Left corner three. Got another one. Josh Hart, the sniper of the night. 5 for 10 from downtown. He's got 24 points. The Knicks lead by 16.
9: You heard it all on the Knicks radio network. Hart ended with a playoff career high 26 points and 7 assists as the Knicks defeated the Cavs 109-93. In the Stanley Cup playoffs, the Canadiens outscored the Hurricanes 6-1 in game one of the East Final, handing Carolina their first loss of the postseason. In baseball, the Blue Jays blanked the Yankees 2-0, Braves outscored the Marlins 9-3, and the Diamondbacks have now won 5 in a row after walking it off against the Rockies 2-1. And in NFL news, reigning MVP Matthew Stafford and the Rams have reached an agreement on a 1-year extension. I'm Monsi Bolaños.
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right, here we are. One last show for the week. It is Two Pros and a Cup of Joe, Fox Sports Radio, LeVar Arrington, Brady Quinn, Jonas Knox with you here on hundreds of affiliates. You can find this show. 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We will be taking you live all the way up until 9 a.m. Eastern Time, 6 o'clock Pacific. 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

was an assertive effort. Like everybody was contributing. Even Big Cat, you know, his numbers have not been in the scoring column. They haven't been gaudy at all. It hasn't been Karl Anthony Towns like, but he was on the boards, you know, and he was doing what he needed to do on the boards defensively. They dominated the boards. They weren't as good on getting second shots,

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0: this coach?
1: Adam Carolla?
2: Yeah. Who is that?
1: No.
3: What?
1: No.
3: Oh. You're thinking of Bella Caroli?
1: The old for the guy from the 80s and 90s?
3: They couldn't look any different. That's right. An all-time mix-up. That's great. That was awesome. Var, you are the best for things like this.
1: Was that Leisha's coach? Was he still around when she was?
3: No. God, no. Oh. No, he was there for like Carrie Strug and yeah. Dominic Dawes and everyone.
1: So Adam Carolla, this is going to alienate the female portion of the audience, but I just, because it's really hard to relate to this, but it's so true. All he right. said.
3: Get ready, Lorena.
1: He
3: Brace
1: said,
3: yourself,
1: you,
3: Lorena.
1: He said, when you buy a house and you own a home, once a month, go outside and take a leak. He goes, just right out in the open. He goes, because that's freedom as a man. Just being able to go out. And he said, he told a buddy of his to do it, and his buddy called back and was like, man, you're right. It just makes you feel good. There's something about it to where you can just walk outside and just take care of business whenever you please. That's side funny. Of the road. I know some people that are doing it at a gas station. They're pumping gas. They'll just open the door and just let it fly. You know, that's happened.
3: I thought you were going to say to do it for like not allowing pests or other animals to kind of come near your property, eat flowers and stuff. I've heard people say that.
1: Does that work?
3: Like you got to mark your territory. I don't know. I've done it before, although I'm not sure it's really made any difference.
2: I've done it on insects and stuff like that.
4: Huh?
2: Aim. Aim. We are.
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13: The New York Knicks defeated the Cleveland Cavaliers 109-93 in Game 2 of the Eastern Conference Finals. New York shot 52% from the field, had 32 assists, and all starters ended in double digits.
14: Nothing, we just didn't make shots. I loved everything about the looks we got, and some days you just miss the open ones. Got great looks. Sometimes we're in and out, sometimes we're short. Offensively, I'm not worried at all.
13: That was Cavaliers star Donovan Mitchell, who ended with 26 points. Game 3 between the Thunder and the Spurs will tip off on Friday at 8:30 Eastern Time. OKC star Jalen Williams is questionable with a hamstring injury. Spurs guard De'Aaron Fox and teammate Dylan Harper are also listed as questionable. At the Stanley Cup playoffs, the Canadiens outscore the Hurricanes 6-2 in Game 1 of the East Final. And in baseball, the Diamondbacks walked it off against the Rockies 2-1. I'm Monty Bolaños.
15: Good morning to all.
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9: It was a good night for Josh Hart and the Knicks.
10: Brunson sets a screen. Brunson gets Strus up near the top of the key. Five to shoot. Crossover left hand. Kicks it to Hart. Left corner three. Got another one. Josh Hart, the sniper of the night. 5 for 10 from downtown. He's got 24 points and the Knicks lead by 16.
9: You heard it all on the Knicks radio network. Hart ended with a playoff career high 26 points and 7 assists as the Knicks defeated the Cavs 109-93. In the Stanley Cup playoffs, the Canadiens outscore the Hurricanes 6-1 in Game 1 of the East Final, handing Carolina their first loss of the postseason. In baseball, the Blue Jays blank the Yankees 2-0, Braves outscore the Marlins 9-3, and the Diamondbacks have now won 5 in a row after walking it off against the Rockies 2-1. And in NFL news, reigning MVP Matthew Stafford and the Rams have reached an agreement on a one-year extension. I'm Monsi Bolaños.
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Brady Quinn, Jonas Knox with you. 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
12: Faceoff win for Philip Deneau. We're going to be 4-on-4 here. 4 minutes into the first period. Here go the Hawks. Breakaway moving in. Deneau shot scores! And it's 2-1. Montreal, 4 minutes and 4 seconds into the first. A freebie breakaway for Philip Deneau.
13: He's got to be Philippe Deneau. He can't be Philip.
14: Phil Deneau?
13: Canadiens Radio Network. Montreal takes a 1-0 lead into game two. Friday night in Raleigh. Jean-Philippe Deneau. 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
14: Okay, I just sent you guys a story. I saw this on the Associated Press. Okay. Kurt Warner, remember the Hall of Famer?
13: Hall of Famer, yeah.
14: Cardinals, yeah. Rams. Yeah. The headline is, Kurt Warner enters Northern Iowa football's Hall of Fame after a Hall of Fame NFL career. Almost a decade after he's inducted into Pro Football Hall of Fame, Kurt Warner is finally entering the Northern Iowa Athletics Hall of Fame. And I saw the headlines, like, what was the holdup here? What was the vetting process for this one? Seems like he's gone on to great heights after leaving Northern Iowa.
13: Well, I don't know who else may have gone before him who deserved to get in. I don't know how many they let in each year, but did he have a Hall of Fame career at Northern Iowa?
14: There's the rub, Dan. We did a little research, the I-Team. It's been 32 years since he left Northern Iowa. He only started one season, his senior season, and he ripped it up. He was all conference. They won the conference. But he was not like a four-year starter. Are you put in the Hall of Fame by what you did at UNI, as we call it? Or
13: yes. No. Oh, no, no. This is that you're a Pro Football Hall of Famer.
14: Are you in the Dayton Hall of Fame or something like that?
13: Yeah, I think so. Something like that.
14: It's
13: I know my high school Hall of Fame.
14: Okay. I know you pretty well, and I know your grades.
13: I'm distinguished alumni at the University of Dayton.
14: Okay.
13: So I'm not in the Hall of Fame distinguished alumni, which I think is a grade below. And my high school, I'm in the Hall of Fame there. Yes, Todd.
6: Would that be an insult to Kurt Warner if they made him distinguished alumni, if he didn't actually prove himself enough to be that great as an athlete at the college?
13: Well, is he going in because what he did in, if he was a bust in the NFL, would he be in the Northern Iowa Hall of Fame? And I would say the answer would be no. I think that might be capitalizing off of Kurt Warner, NFL Hall of Famer, MVP, Super Bowl winner, and he's

0: at peak Bill Walton level, he was good as any big man I ever saw. Because he did everything. He understood everything and was really a brilliant mind playing the center position. Just didn't last long enough. And, you know, I've said, as much as I love Bill, rest in peace, I didn't think he was one of the top 75 players of all time. He just didn't have a long enough career. But when he did play, he played at a top 10 level, in my opinion. Update the poll results before we dive into hour two. Robert Horry, the Laker announcer, will join us. Big Shot Bob.
1: We got another one up there, Dan, which is, which finals matchup would you most like to see? Thunder Knicks, Thunder Cavs, Spurs Knicks, Spurs Cavs. 56% say Spurs Knicks.
0: Oh, it's Spurs Knicks.
1: Yeah.
0: I mean, you had people tuning in for game one, you know, a record high to see Spurs Thunder, like 9 million. They want to see Wemby. Wemby, Knicks at the Garden. That'd be tasty. Robert Horry in the On Deck Circle. 1 hour in the books on this Meat Friday. 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
6: NBA playoffs. The Knicks, with an 18-0 run in the third quarter, crushed the Cavs 109-93, take a 2-0 lead in the Eastern Conference Finals. Josh Hart, playoff career high, 26 points for New York.
7: You know, I just try to go out there and just play my game. I'm never a huge analytics guy. You know, at a certain point, they're a lamppost or a drunk person. You can lean on them, but it won't get you home. At a certain point, you got to have a good feel for the game.
6: Game 3, Saturday night in Cleveland. The racing world is stunned by the death of legendary NASCAR driver Kyle Busch, who passed away at the age of 41 on Thursday of a sudden and undisclosed illness. Busch, a two-time Cup Series champion. Stanley Cup playoffs. Canadians, four-goal first period, peppered the Hurricanes 6-2 in Game 1 of the Eastern Conference Final from Raleigh. And the Rams signed quarterback Matthew Stafford to a one-year extension worth $55 million. That's sports. I'm Ronza Moss.
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2: Was there such a thing as a ball-dominant guard back when you played?
3: No, because you had guys in the locker room who would say, if you don't pass me the ball, I'm gonna stick your little ass up on the wall, you know? Ball dominant guards, that's a new term for a guy that don't like to pass and he hogs all the shots. We used to call them hogs, now they call them ball dominant.
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0: This is Dan Patrick.
2: Hour two on this meet Friday, ready to go. Big shot Bob Ori will join us coming up. You got basketball tonight. The Spurs are a slight favorite against the Thunder. Still don't know about De'Aaron Fox and Dylan Harper. Also Jalen Williams for the Thunder. The Knicks with a big win, clean win, team effort win as well. And the Cavaliers go back home where they will try to regroup for Saturday's game. And what you saw with the Knicks last night was, it doesn't always have to be Jalen Brunson because the team effort was there. Thunder are 1.5-point underdogs tonight. The Knicks are 2.5-point underdogs against the Cavaliers on Saturday. Believe it or not, I just got the NBA title odds for next year. DraftKings just sent this to me. I don't know how you do this because is Jaylen Brown going to be with the Celtics next year? Is LeBron going to be with the Lakers next year? Where is Giannis going to be? But according to DraftKings, the Thunder are the favorites, plus 230, followed by the Spurs, plus 260. Then it's Boston, and then a big jump to the Knicks, even bigger jump to the Cavaliers, and then after that, Pistons, Nuggets, Timberwolves, Lakers, Pacers, well down the list. But I'm looking at the Cavaliers. Let's say they bow out, maybe they bow out in five games. I can't imagine James Harden's going to come back. And he played okay last night. I mean, he had respectable numbers there. But does this open the door for LeBron? Would it open the door for Kyrie?

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11: Canadians rolled the Hurricane 6-2. Golden Knights at the Avalanche coming up tonight. Thunder and the Spurs. And the Rams quietly extend Matthew Stafford for another year after this one. We'll hear from Robert Horry coming up here in a moment. Pat in Wisconsin. Hey, Pat, what do you have for me today?
12: Hi, Mr. Patrick. Hi, Danette. Thank you so much for taking my call. Forgive me in advance. I am a first-time caller and so excited. I feel like Ricky Bobby. My hands are just kind of raising beside me right now without even realizing it. But my question is, in light of the Patrick Ewing conversation yesterday, which was great, by the way, are there any other professional athletes in some of the other major sports that you befriended through the years and didn't expect that friendship to develop?
11: I would say Dale Earnhardt Jr. That kind of came out of being at the Olympics together, Super Bowl, and having him on the show. I found him to be extremely open and honest, which is all I can ask for in an interview. And then I think subsequently just texting one another, seeing how he's doing. Charles Barkley, obviously. I met Charles, I think, 1992, and have stayed in touch, seen him quite a few times socially. But, yeah, you know, I made the mistake, and I've said this before, that I became friends with Mark McGwire and Jason Giambi while they were still playing. And then, of course, you had the steroid era issues, and I had to do my job. And I think Jason Giambi was bothered by me doing my job because we were friends, and even Mark McGwire. But I, you know, you can be friends, and maybe I was too friendly with them that maybe they didn't understand why I wasn't more on their side, but I still had to do my job. And, you know, I haven't really mended fences with Jason Giambi. I haven't tried, neither has he. And maybe that's best. With Mark McGwire, we've had him on the show a couple of times, and I don't think he harbors any ill feelings, but that's the hard part. I was friends with Alex Rodriguez when he was in Seattle. And then all of a sudden, you know, he went to the Rangers, and you know, I had the interview where he was ripping on Derek Jeter and his contract, and Jeter is nowhere near the player, and A-Rod was very upset with me, even though I told him that we were doing an interview, and he told me all of this, and that never survived, because I thought he wanted to fight me that day that I went. I had to go to the Rangers locker room. I had to do it. If he had a problem, I was going in. And I remember guys like Mike Lupica, Dick Young, old-time newspaper people, they would say, hey, if you're going to say something about somebody, make sure you show up. At least let them have an opportunity. And I almost regretted that when I thought that A-Rod was going to take a swing at me. But I showed up, and I said, you know, whatever you got to say, say it to my face. And he did. He was wrong, but he did. And I'll never forget seeing, like, the Pudge Rodriguez and Canseco and Juan Gonzalez. Like, they're all there. They're like leaning on the back of a couch, and I'm there with they know what's gonna, they know what's happening, and they're just sitting there waiting. And I go, it's gonna hurt, but you know what? It'll be good content. And A-Rod was big using all those steroids.
6: Oh no! So. Oh, we were almost there.
11: I saw where he broke up with his girlfriend, so make sure he's doing okay. Yes, Marvin.
13: He was at the Knicks game last night. So if you go and see Sudeikis and Bateman, you'll see A-Rod.
11: Yeah. Yes, Molly.
6: A-Rod, he...

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2: NBA playoffs. The Knicks, with an 18-0 run in the third quarter, crushed the Cavs 109-93, take a 2-0 lead in the Eastern Conference Finals. Josh Hart, playoff career high, 26 points for New York.
3: You know, I just try to go out there and just play my game. I'm never a huge analytics guy. You know, at a certain point, they're a lamppost to a drunk person. You can lean on them, but it won't get you home. At a certain point, you got to have a good feel for the game.
2: Game 3, Saturday night in Cleveland. The racing world is stunned by the death of legendary NASCAR driver Kyle Busch, who passed away at the age of 41 on Thursday of a sudden and undisclosed illness. Busch, a two-time Cup Series champion. Stanley Cup playoffs. Canadians, 4-goal first period, peppered the Hurricanes 6-2 in Game 1 of the Eastern Conference Final from Raleigh. And the Rams signed quarterback Matthew Stafford to a one-year extension worth $55 million. That's sports. I'm Ronza Moss.
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8: NBA playoffs, the Knicks with an 18-0 run in the third quarter crushed the Cavs 109-93. Take a 2-0 lead in the Eastern Conference Finals. Josh Hart, playoff career high, 26 points for New York.
9: You know, I just try to go out there and just play my game. I'm never a huge analytics guy. You know, at a certain point, they're a lamppost for a drunk person. You can lean on them, but it won't get you home. At a certain point, you got to have a good feel for the game.
8: Game 3, Saturday night in Cleveland. The racing world is stunned by the death of legendary NASCAR driver Kyle Busch, who passed away at the age of 41 on Thursday of a sudden and undisclosed illness. Busch, a two-time Cup Series champion. Stanley Cup playoffs. Canadians, 4-goal first period, peppered the Hurricanes 6-2 in Game 1 of the Eastern Conference Final from Raleigh. And the Rams signed quarterback Matthew Stafford to a one-year extension worth $55 million. That's sports. I'm Ronza Moss.
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12: Okay, here we go. Here we go. It's a Friday. A good one if you're a Knicks fan. We're live in Chicago. It's The Herd. We'll be on FS2 first hour. Last 2 hours, FS1. A lot of stuff to talk about. New York Knicks now have won 9 straight. 8 of 9 by double digits. I looked at the numbers this morning during the Knicks 9-game playoff win streak, averaging 122 points, shooting 54% from the field. So that's pretty rarefied air. I think they've graduated from what I called them initially, a good team, to a very good team. I don't think the NBA has a great team right now, but I think the Knicks, OKC, San Antonio, I thought Boston was, they're all kind of very good teams. But I'm hearing this now. Colin, Jalen Brunson needs to be treated like a star.

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8: 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I just heard a new term today. I just learned I take about 20-minute naps every day. That's called a disco nap. I had no idea. Apparently, years ago, you know, before you go out to the discos, a person said you'd take like a 20-minute nap and then you'd go to the disco. So I take disco naps. I also learned yesterday, and I did not know this, that TED Talks are apparently the Gettysburg Address. I had no idea. I thought they were 18-minute skeevy sales pitches. That's why we make fun of them. But I had no idea they were so substantial. Okay, Matt Stafford, one-year deal, $55 million. When his contract, now he's got a two-year deal worth about $110 million. So what it basically means is, and we have the highest paid quarterbacks. He's about eighth or ninth below Jared Goff and Purdy, above Herbert, Lamar Jackson, Jalen Hurts. Lamar may be working on his. The Rams can do that and pay that because they've drafted so well that in about 2 years, they got some really good players. Money's going to be due, a lot of them on defense. But what the Rams are doing, and this is why I defended the Ty Simpson pick, and I was shocked by the people that didn't quite understand it. They're trying to master two timelines. The number one timeline is win a Super Bowl now and next year. The second timeline is to have their quarterback in place without getting in a bidding war and giving up massive draft capital to get it in 2 years. So that's why when everybody hotly debated the Ty Simpson pick, it's like when companies are looking to grow, A, they want profits now, their Super Bowl, and they want to invest in things, properties, people, personnel, tech for the future before it goes to the market and gets red hot. That's why the Kansas City Chiefs had Alex Smith, Pro Bowler. They were making the playoffs and gave away a first and a third round pick to get Mahomes before everybody discovered that Mahomes, if you had to compete against the market, it'd be five first round picks. I did not think that was that complicated. Priority for the Rams next 2 years, winning a Super Bowl. It helps to have a star quarterback. While we give away Trent McDuffie to solve our number one defensive issue, actually our number one team issue, we're going to use the first pick to invest in, you know, tech before it goes to market. I did not think this was, you listen, you either want to be ahead, you're either ahead of the market

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12: We've got more United Football League action coming up this weekend, and the push for the playoffs is on. 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
11: Okay, this is something that I try to always listen to something and say, well, what is the other side thing? So college football playoff, you know, it was a four-team playoff, you know, 2014-ish for about a decade. And then a couple of years ago, it expanded to 12. And there was all this worry that it was going to kill. Oh, regular season is meaningless. Attendance and TV ratings shot up for pretty obvious reasons. More people for a longer period of time could believe their team could finish the season winning it all, even if it, in many instances, is delusional. So the NFL has just 32 teams. I'm going to go slow on this. And yet 14 make the playoffs, 40%. They expanded the playoffs a couple years ago. And the ratings, like college football, went up. More teams, more fan bases, rewarded, and for a longer period of time, will really deeply care because they could win it all. College football has 130-ish Division I programs. 100 that could be invited to the college football playoff. I'm supposed to believe that a 24-team playoff, which is 17%, again, NFL, 40% of the league gets in, and it ratings up. I'm supposed to believe that a 17% college football playoff, people in Norman, Oklahoma will no longer care when they play Texas. I don't know. I mean, think about this. The NFL, almost half the league makes it. Unless you're totally incompetent as a franchise, you are playoff eligible week 12, 13. You're at least, you know, if you go on a little bit of a three-game winning streak, you may make a wild card. There's some mathematical opportunities. I don't get it. But yet 17% of college football eligible for the playoff somehow makes Bama, Auburn, Ohio State, Michigan

0: I understand, you know, there's only about even old system, new system. We all know there's about 8 teams that can win the Natty. We all know that. But 24 at least gives another 50 teams a taste, you know, a little envelope with a little fun money in it, a little Vegas trip in it. I'm telling you, they always talk about AI and job displacement. You know, all these trillion-dollar companies, you can look at your books and just, you know, just let go of people and let go of people and let go of people. And there's an old thing called the Pitchfork Society. At some point, you want to give people a little taste. You really want to have a sport with 131 Division I programs, 4 get invited to the big dance at the end. Really? I mean, I think 17%, you could argue, is low. I mean, college basketball, people say, oh, look at all the teams. College basketball is 350 programs. That's why they're, you know, they have 68 teams. Well, they have 350. I mean, what's funny is college basketball is expanding to make sure St. Mary's gets a shot. Sark wants to close it so Notre Dame doesn't get it in football. What are we doing? What are we doing? I want Notre Dame and a couple St. Mary's. More Notre Dames than St. Mary's, but I let them in. Here's something I know to be true. 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
11: 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I just read this. The Department of War's UFO files released today reveal the U.S. military has shot down at least one UFO. They don't say when it happened. Of course, it could be a balloon. It could be an aircraft. They're not saying. It just says UFO. It's unidentified. But I follow this stuff. I don't know what's going on. I always think this. Every time our automotive executives go over to like Japan or they go to China, they always come back defeated. And they're always like, we have no chance. They are miles ahead of us in the automobile industry, miles ahead of us with EVs. We can't compete. Is it possible they're also ahead of us on technology? They've reverse engineered stuff, or they've found technology that is just creates little drones that go faster than without exhaust. That's my take on it. You show me an alien, I'll change my mind. And Wemby doesn't count. You give me an alien, I'm in. But I do feel like all these years later, there would at least be So years ago, the late Bobby Knight worked at ESPN. I was there at the time. Difficult is putting it kindly. He didn't like the media, but he wasn't getting job offers. He liked the income. Not everybody that does media likes the media. I would say Bill Belichick is that. He went on ESPN when he couldn't get, interviews in the NFL. He kind of laughed uncomfortably, kind of semi-smiled, went on a few shows. It was not exactly Herm Edwards in front of a camera. It was kind of painful, but whatever. So I saw a story this morning, PFT, basically that Belichick's recent podcast tour suggests it's damage control, that

0: Those who qualify.
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16: Fox is adding Top Gun cameras to the cockpits. It's supposed to be fantastic. Tom Rinaldi's joining us. He's on site. Yeah, he's covered everything. Last year was his first Indy 500. So he's the pace car is going to be Kurt Cignetti. So they're adding some Top Gun cameras. It's going to be really interesting. 230 miles an hour, 3 hours, cockpit's 140 degrees, and you're wearing that suit, whatever that thing is, and a helmet. My take on the Indy 500 has always been, I mean, honest to God, if I'm wearing a wool sweater and it's over 50, I'm like, I got to take a nap. It is hot. Yeah, I am uncomfortable. I'm wobbling. 140 degrees. That hazmat suit, helmet, 3 hours. And by the way, you're all in on that thing. You're going, yeah, G-forces. I don't know how they do it. When people say, these guys aren't athletes, I will acknowledge the car does some of the work. But I mean, like the horse does a lot of work for jockeys, but that thing's over in 2 minutes. 3 hours in that suit and that helmet. And by the way, Indianapolis, you know, late May, that track could easily be 100 degrees. That thing is. I think if I'd led with like 8 laps to go, I'd be like, guys, I know this means a lot to the team. I need some ice cream. I can't continue the race. This is too much. I'm not really built to be a great race car driver. I don't like that kind of level of heat discomfort. So it's unbelievable. I saw this story. This is, was it written by Sam Amick? This is what we predicted. Wembanyama's brilliance has NBA execs searching for his kryptonite. It appears to be Giannis. You know, listen, very few players in the history of basketball change things. Like Michael Jordan went from a center league to a wing league. Steph Curry, new type of basketball. LeBron James, I mean, literally changed how players viewed mobility. There's a lot of guys that fill a stat sheet and make all-star teams. James Harden. Jason Tatum, everybody's like, oh, face of the league. Nobody's changing how they draft for Jason Tatum. He's just a really, really great player. Wemby is literally had a good half against Oklahoma City, and I think everybody in the league was like, uh-oh, we got to change how we view the world. And Jim Jackson says, you think he's good now?
0: He's just now learning how really to play. His body, he gets bumped. He's off balance at times. His body has not caught up with his skill set yet. Give him 2 to 3 years. I'm not saying he has to put on weight. He's going to physically mature, okay? And now you're not going to be able to bump him as much, move him off his spots, get up underneath him, a lot like when Dirk got in the league. I remember guarding Dirk when I was in Sacramento. This is 2002. I could get up into Dirk and move him off his spots. 2 to 3 years later, that wasn't happening.
16: Yeah, so, I mean, Rudy Gobert isn't athletic enough. Embiid's never healthy enough. Chet Holmgren's not strong enough. And the rest of the NBA is not tall enough. So, like, Giannis, I mean, we just had Antonio Daniels on. Like, Giannis is it. That's what you got. And, you know, there never was an MJ stopper. There never was a LeBron stopper. You're not going to stop him. What you wanted is put Gary Payton on MJ and make him work for his 27 a night in the finals. You want to make guys work. You want to make Kobe work. You're not going to stop the great scorers. In the history of basketball, everybody gets theirs. Every star gets theirs. You know, you'd like to get him, if the guy they put on him can force him to play defense, play both ends, can you wear him down in the series? Can you get him in?

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8: Tom Rinaldi was so good. You know, now that I live in Chicago, the Indianapolis 500, I just checked my Google map. I can drive down there. Can't use the lame old, it's a long, you know, I need the Concorde to get there. I could use a Kia and get there, actually. So, J-Mac with the news.
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12: All right, game three is tonight. Thunder Spurs. We've got a Dylan Harper update. He has a quad. He's questionable.
8: Oh, okay, that's good.
12: J-Dub has a hamstring. It sounds like there's no chance he plays in this game.
8: Okay, but what you're saying with Dylan Harper, he's going to play in the series.
12: Yeah, he had an MRI, and there was an abductor, they're calling it.
8: Okay, but it said he's questionable, meaning if he doesn't play in three, he'll play in four.
12: I don't know, man. I mean, if they had an MRI and it showed something, you think he's playing?
8: Well, I mean, they could do an MRI and me and it'd show something. A bunch of old saggy bones. But I mean, what I'm saying is that when you're listed as questionable, you're not out for the series. Young athletes always get healthier faster than we predict.
12: Yeah, and just remember, folks, anybody trying to say, well, the Thunder don't have J-Dub. He played like 33 games this year. They played an entire season without him, and they're the deepest team in the league. So this is not even close to the same. Steph Castle, hey, go guard SGA, then come run our offense. And oh, by the way, you're a second-year player. It's just too much to ask. If Fox or Harper plays, I think the Spurs are in great shape. I can't believe the Spurs are favored by two tonight. This is the first time in 33 games in the playoffs that OKC is a dog. Colin, any wager for you? I'm not touching it.
8: Yeah, if I knew, I don't.
12: That's the thing. I don't know who. I don't know who's going to play.
8: Yeah, I would wait. I'd be more willing to move on game four. I'd stay away.
12: Yeah. All right, let's move on to everybody's favorite GOAT, LeBron James. LeBron James, obviously talking to Steve Nash. We've made a lot of the podcast. He is now saying that free agency starts after Memorial Day. Hey, did you know Memorial Day is on Monday, Colin?
8: Yeah.
12: Here we go. Here's LeBron.
13: I'm still in the moment of like just taking my time and saying I haven't even really thought about it too much. Obviously, I understand that I'm a free agent and I can control my own destiny. If you know, being here with this, you know, with this franchise, you know, for you know, foreseeable future, or if it's going somewhere else. But like, I haven't even really even got to that point. I haven't even taken my family vacation yet, which is going to happen after Memorial Day.

0: 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So they're totally legitimate. You know, if you do a TED Talk, I mean, that is, that might as well be peer reviewed. I mean, TED Talk changes everything. 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
2: Once upon a time, there was this little kid from Jalisco, Mexico, who knew early on he was meant to be a chef. From the time he was 14, he worked in restaurants. First, he learned to prepare great Mexican food. Then, over the years, he mastered American, then Chinese, then Thai, and finally Italian. His name is Pablo Peña, and his restaurant is named after his daughter, Madeline. 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

0: love hockey. I love that league. I love talking hockey. I love that sport. It's not too late. If you're not watching playoff hockey, it is still the best playoff sport that there is. Lock in. We're in the conference finals. It is not too late. My thanks to Pierre McGuire from Sweden. Stay tuned.
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14: 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For a game that I think is fun. 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We do it every Friday. It's called Brainwave. 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
10: Do Covino and Rich really share the same brain?
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10: It's easy. We drop fun sports, music, and entertainment questions. And if you match with enough of these bozos, you win.
20: I love that.
10: On the count of three, reveal.
15: Brainwave.
14: Ooh.
21: One, two, three.
14: Yeah.
21: Locked in.
22: You guys are on the same wavelength right now.
21: All right. Happy Friday.
14: Yeah.
21: The questions in this game are all subjective. You just need to try and match the brain of CNR and the crew. I'm going to get our contestant from the studio line, so then I'll explain the rules real quick.
14: Look at that. Rich still thinks the Mets could win. By the way, Danny Covino, I just saw a note. Not to derail our fun game. The Mets committee, I don't even know what that is, voted no on retiring Gary Carter's number 8 because they were going to give it to some young rookie kids.
21: Seriously derailing our fun Friday game with Mets notes?
14: But it's Gary Carter, dude. He had the best perm of the 80s. Who had a better perm than Gary Carter?
15: Sorry, no, he lost to

0: tournament. And finally, Manchester City manager Pep Guardiola told the media on Sunday that his Premier League career with City after 10 seasons is coming to an end on Sunday. The match against Aston Villa will be his final match as City's manager. Guys, it's been fun. See you, Starside.
1: No, thank you, Perfett. Now, we'll do a weekend hobnobbing. Let you know what to watch in the world of sports and entertainment this weekend. We do it next right here on Covino and Rich.
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5: Game 3 of the NBA's West Finals comes up later tonight after 8:30 Eastern. Oklahoma City at San Antonio with the series tied at 1. Jalen Williams of OKC likely out with a hamstring injury. San Antonio's Dylan Harper was called a game-time decision with a hip injury. De'Aaron Fox of the Spurs missed the first couple games with a sore ankle. Game-time decision. The East Finals continues Saturday night. League's all-defensive team being named this evening. 3 WNBA games. In the NHL, in an hour, it's game 2 of the West Final. Colorado hosting Vegas again. Colorado star defenseman Cale Makar is out again with an upper body injury. Vegas took the opener. Siwoo Kim shot a second round 60 at the Byron Nelson. He leads by 5 strokes. In baseball, the Cubs lost their 6th game in a row. Houston was up 4-0 in the 6th inning. Beat the Cubs 4-2 today. I'm Steve DeSager.
6: One guy is happily divorced. One guy is happily married. One guy gets called daddy by his 3 beautiful daughters. One guy gets called

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0: for them, great. I got them going to the finals, you know, and then we'll pick once we get there. But let's settle down. Sometimes stats can be misleading, okay? All these analytics, analytic my butt, okay? That's too much. They are not one of the best teams ever. Kidding me. Larry Bird rolling around his car right now when he heard that.
1: I'm glad it's not his grave. He's still alive.
0: Yeah, I didn't put him in the grave. Isaiah Thomas rolling. And at that point, what did he say? I met the criteria. The Knicks didn't meet the criteria, Rob G. All right, on the way, Shekel City Tire Rack Player of the Day. Plus, little game show we'll do here for a moment. We'll do that next. It's the Odd Couple on a Golden Ticket Friday.
1: Cause I got a golden ticket.
0: Da-da-da-da-da-da-da.
1: I got a golden
2: ticket. Shortly about to be. Cause I've got a golden ticket.
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1: And if you can watch the Dodgers and the Brewers.
0: Okay, we'll be looking
1: Brewers have the ugliest uniforms on.
0: Look, I thought it was the Dodgers. From here,
1: look,
0: 2 seconds.
1: Look at that. What is that? Wisco? Yeah,
0: Wisco is...
1: Come on, man. Really? That's the Brewers?
0: You should have picked the Dodgers big today. They ain't gonna let nobody with them jerseys
1: win. They got the ugly, and they look like a softball team.
0: That's look what more like Crisco, I thought it said. Look at that.
1: Yeah, instead of Wisco.
0: Yeah. Right.
1: Just had to say
2: that. If they strap a Rob Parker Hall of Fame patch on there, though, it would look nice.
0: Let me tell you, it would be the best looking jersey he's ever seen.
1: Now, wait a minute. If it was the Baseball Hall of Fame,
2: let's just
0: that one specifically. All right.
2: Okay.
0: Don't try to tell me to go right when Aaron Judge is up too. You think you slick? I'll look at you.
2: Just say what you're gonna say, Kelvin. I'm gonna be right here.
0: No, whatever. You got it. Every time we look up, man, he grounds out.
1: I know.
3: Kelvin, I'm looking at you, but I'm listening.
1: He's struggling.
0: He's struggling.
1: He's on the struggle bus.
0: By the way, all baseball players are struggling. By the way, the reason I say that, I just said it to you off air. You said something about what'd you say? Kyle Tucker. You were talking about his batting average.
1: Kyle Tucker got all that money. He got four home runs, 24 RBIs, and he's batting .250.
0: And I said, Rob, nobody's ever going to bat .310, .320, .304. Those days are over in baseball. You'll get like three guys. Swing, home run, or strike out. That's it now, Rob. We are Sports.
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